0: Here comes another interesting fun fact. Go for it, Brian.
1: Val Kilmer plays an Elvis-like musician in Top Secret. The movie is a spoof of Elvis musicals and spy flicks. His character, Nick Rivers, goes to East Germany for a music festival, only to get caught up in espionage and the burgeoning resistance. When he learns a deranged scientist has a plot to blow up a fleet of NATO submarines, he springs into action, just as he often springs into song.
0: Well, that was interesting without being sarcastic. Let's get back to the music. This is J80s.
2: In 1965, Vietnam seemed like just another foreign war, but it wasn't. It was different in many ways, and so were those who did the fighting. In World War II, the average age of the combat soldier was 26,

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1: Richard Page almost joined Toto. Similarly, Richard Page, the lead singer of Mr. Mister, turned down the lead singer job in two other bands, Toto and Chicago, because, you know, he was waiting for Mr. Mister to come alone. It's unclear how he feels about the rains down in Africa.
0: Interesting fact. Thanks, Brian. Let's get back to the music. This is J80s.

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Coming next is the Andy Miles Radio Show. This is where we break the 80s rules. Andy has some great insights behind the music and plays some real gems. Or as we say, great tunage. Without further ado, here is Andy Miles, not to be mistaken for kilometers, right here on J80's Fun Facts and Tracks.

0: Welcome to the top of the hour. Coming next is the Andy Miles Radio Show. This is where we break the 80s rules. Andy has some great insights behind the music and plays some real gems. Or as we say, great tunage. Without further ado, here is Andy Miles, not to be mistaken for kilometers, right here on J80's Fun Facts and Tracks.
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Joe Satriani, I Like the Rain. We only got a splash last night, hopefully a bit more tonight or sometime tomorrow with a little bit of luck. Good evening, Andy Mars here in the hot seat for a couple of hours. Can you manage it for that long? I don't know. It's going to be mayhem, I know it is. I've just got the feeling in my water. That was Joe Satriani from the album Is There Love in Space? I do hope so. 2004, I Like the Rain. And don't be all. This is Sammy Hagar.

Sammy Hagar from an album called Standing Hampton Heavy Metal, which is about as heavy as it's going to get, actually. Downhill a little bit, well, certainly softer for the duration of the evening, for the next couple of hours, or a little less than. Don't forget, if you want to get in touch with me during the course of these 2 hours, andy at j80s.com is the email address to use, and it works, because we've already tested it out for a few weeks now.

0: 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That from 1965, Billy's Bag.
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2016, the third of seven singles taken from his album, the fifth album, The River. I suppose you can get away with it, as it was a double album. But apparently, the song's about a man who wants to be alone with his girlfriend in his car, but he's stuck driving his rowdy mother-in-law to an unemployment agency. Oi, oi, what's going on here then, eh? Evening, Brian. Glad you could make it. And for how long?

1985 album Stereotomy, the ninth album from the Alan Parsons Project, and lead vocals there from John Miles, actually. I was very saddened to hear today of the passing of Dolly Parton, and, well, she was an influence on just about everybody, really. I mean, so big. The country world must be, well, very sad indeed. And, of course, I will play a track from her right now, but not the one that you're going to think of. In fact, I'm sure none of you will realise what it is that I'm playing here, because she released an album about 3 years ago, simply called Rockstar. Try this one.

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Sadly passed away now, and she's sharing the vocals there with Rob Halford of Judas Priest, believe it or not. But that is a double album rock star and shares the vocals with so many different people. Joe Perry, just about everybody you can think of. I didn't realise that was really quite such a rock chick in point of fact. Still, this is Animal Land.

Once Bitten, 1983. Yeah, the Doors song Riders in the Storm. She used to be a session singer, actually, and wrote Amazed We Are for Maxi Priest. Nice stuff, eh?

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Searchers did a very fine recording of that song. That's the original from Jackie DeShannon from 1964, When You Walk in the Rune. Thought I'd play a couple from the 60s. This one, I think, becomes sort of one of the meaningful songs from the Beatles.

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And it's one of my favourite Beatles tracks. I had a really nice chicken jalfrezi yesterday.

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She got long hair, big brown eyes. She belonged there. It was no surprise. Nothing wrong there. She made me realize.

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Holy Water from 2017. Now, I think it was last Wednesday I promised I'd dig out some toe fat for you. Well, I've managed to find this one, which I think is terrific.

0: Tophad from their self-titled album in 1970, formed by Cliff Bennett in 1969, having left the Rebel Rousers. Remember them? Yeah, probably do. A load of other great musicians there who went on to great acclaim in subsequent years.
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Courtney Barnett is from Melbourne, Victoria, Australia. Also nicknamed Cornetto Barnetto by her compatriots, I suppose. Sometimes I Sit and Think, and Sometimes I Just Sit is the name of the album she came out with in 2015. Depression, the name of the song.

band formed in Birmingham in 1989, Ocean Colour Scene, from an album called Moseley Shoals. And that was from 1996, actually, the day we caught the train. Very nice indeed. I wonder where they were going. It's 10 p.m. in Europe, 9 p.m. in the UK, and 1 p.m. in Vancouver.

from that album Hackney Diamonds, actually, from 3 years ago now. Whole Wide World is the name of the track there. A fine, upstanding track. Now, do you find quite often that you'll buy an LP and you're a little bit disappointed with it and you put it on the shelf for a number of years, and when you go back to it and you think, I wonder what that sounds like, and you think, wow, do you know, I really missed out on that. What's happened with this one now? I'm going to play a track for, directly off vinyl, so you won't get any stuff on your screens with regard to what it is. The name of the band is Demon. This is from 1983.

They were Demon, D-E-M-O-N, by the way, because there's various different ways of spelling that. Yeah, Black Keith was the name of the track. Demon are Dave Hill, John Wright, and Les Hunt. And I'm thinking they're probably Scottish, because that was recorded in studios in Inverness at the time from 1983, simply called Black Keith. Very nice indeed.

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Me, myself, I. She believes that quite a lot of people have problems being on their own, but she thinks it's very healthy to be able to enjoy yourself and being on your own as well. And I thoroughly agree with her.

song, isn't it? Tango in the Night from Fleetwood Mac, their title track from that album in 1987. Now, this following one is by somebody called Vagabond, but I rather like it. I don't know too much about it. This is Yunoyo.

0: You Know Yo. It was actually a B-side when it was released on a sort of an unsigned label, really, some years back, 1985, I believe it was, engineered by Martin Stansfield. Don't know an awful lot about them. I think, by the sound of them, they were a trio.
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Preston in Lancashire. They call themselves Little Free Rock and a song called Dream. Right, a couple of tracks now from, that was actually from 1971, and a couple to follow that from a few years earlier, the 1960s.

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happened again. Minneapolis, Minnesota is where they're from, the Jayhawks. And there's an album called Smile from 2000. Life floats by. Certainly does. And I've been drinking water, and for some reason or other, I've got hiccups, and I don't know why. I do apologise. Time to cool things down a little bit as we enter the age of the 10 o'clocks.

song written by Bruce Springsteen, but that from 1975, The Hollies, from their album Another Night. 4th of July, Ashbury Park, in brackets, Sandy.

kind of different, wasn't it? It comes from an album called Younger Than Yesterday, the fourth album for the Byrds in 1966. Renaissance Fair. Apparently it was inspired by David Crosby's visit to Renaissance Pleasure Fair in Southern California many years ago. Guest appearance of Jay Megalori, or whoever his name is, playing the saxophone on that particular track. I shall be back tomorrow, undoubtedly.

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0: Coming up in this hour, here is a sneaky preview. Let's take you back. Back.
7: And the driver turned about and said, finding what you want is like trying to divide ice from snow.
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to you for a while. You look so beautiful tonight. 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Your mouth is so sweet. 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God, I need you. 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

0: J80s. Here we go. Fun facts you may have forgotten about, or you may say, wow, that takes me back. Go for it, Brian.
1: Even though the Terminator is supposed to be the world's best killing machine, O.J. Simpson was once in the running for the role. But Cameron didn't think he was believable as a murderer, which, to be fair, a jury agreed with.
0: Brian will be back later with some more interesting facts. Let's get back to the music. This is J80s.

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0: 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The non-stop, no repeats. This is J80s.

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0: Thanks, Brian. Let's get back to the music. This is J80s.

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0: Coming up in this hour, we will be playing tracks like this. Tracks like this.
3: Coming up, we will be playing 80s tracks like this. We will be playing 80s tracks like this. Choke me in the shallow water
0: before I get too deep. Now back to the fun facts and tracks of the 80s.

0: J80s. Here we go. Another interesting fun fact that may take you back. 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A bit like smelling something that reminds you of your childhood. 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
1: Wastoid, I like this one, LOL. 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Kind of like an airhead or ditz, but less diva and more mooch.
0: Well, that was interesting without being sarcastic. Let's get back to the music. 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
1: October 23rd, 1983. Terrorist bombing attacks against U.S. and French armed forces in Beirut result in 299 deaths.
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0: J80s. Here we go, another interesting fun fact. Nostalgia is a funny thing, a bit like looking at today's playgrounds and thinking, where has all that concrete gone? Go for it, Brian.
1: Kevin Bacon based his hairstyle in Footloose in 1984 on rocker Sting's spiky hairdo, as he was a big fan of the Police at the time.
0: Interesting fact. Thanks, Brian. Let's get back to the music. This is J80s.

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1: Do you remember any standout bands at the time? 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
1: Psychedelic. This word can sometimes be associated with drugs, specifically LSD. So let me start with a warning. If someone offers you a psychedelic trip, it's in your best interest to turn them down. Given the drug connection, I'm almost certain this word really comes to us from the 1970s, but it was still very commonly used in the 1980s, and I would argue should still be in wide use today. Psychedelic is a fun mouthful to add to your vocabulary. Disconnected from drugs, this word can be summed up to mean cool, but it's a way cooler way to say cool.
0: Brian does go on somewhat. Only joking. Let's get back to the music. This is J80s.

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0: Coming up in this hour, we will be playing tracks like this. 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

0: 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And I said, I need you too.
1: 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Now back to the fun facts and tracks of the 80s.

0: 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Here we go. Fun facts you may have forgotten about, or you may say, wow, that takes me back. Go for it, Brian.
1: April 12th, 1981. A new space era. The space shuttle, the first reusable space vehicle, began operation with the launch of Orbiter Columbia.
0: Brian will be back later with some more interesting facts. Let's get back to the music. This is J80s.

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0: J80s. Here we go. Another interesting fun fact. Nostalgia is a funny thing, a bit like looking at today's playgrounds and thinking, where has all that concrete gone? Go for it, Brian.
1: While no one is exactly sure who directed Poltergeist, with producer Steven Spielberg allegedly doing a lot of it, one thing is for certain, there are real bones in that pit. Yes, despite the issues with it being deeply immoral and unsanitary, the pit at the end of the film is filled with actual human bones.
0: Thanks, Brian. Let's get back to the music. This is J80s.

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0: Coming up in this hour, here is a sneaky preview. 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Back.
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0: Now back to the fun facts and tracks on J80s. Oh, what's the J stand for? Just 80s, of course.

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1: On March 24th, 1989, one of the worst oil spills in history occurred in Prince William Sound after the Exxon Valdez ran aground, spilling more than 10 million gallons of crude oil and badly damaging the ecosystem.
0: Interesting fact. Thanks, Brian. Let's get back to the music. 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
1: The last Starfighter, Nick Castle, who played Michael Myers in the original Halloween, also directed The Last Starfighter, as well as writing Hook, co-wrote Escape from New York, performed the Big Trouble in Little China theme, and directed Dennis the Menace.
0: Well, that was interesting without being sarcastic. Let's get back to the music. 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
0: Coming up in this hour, here is a sneaky preview. Let's take you back. Back.
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0: J80s. Here we go. Fun facts you may have forgotten about, or you may say, wow, that takes me back. Go for it, Brian.
1: Here's looking at you, kid. Casablanca. Yes, it's a 1942 film, but it was widely popularized in the 80s through references and parodies.
0: Brian will be back later with some more interesting facts. Let's get back to the music. This is J80s.

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1: In Top Gun in 1986, Tom Cruise Maverick actually had to wear lifts in his scenes with Kelly McGillis, Charlie. Cruise is 5'7", while McGillis is 5'10".
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0: Coming up in this hour, we will be playing tracks like this. Tracks like this.
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0: Now back to the fun facts and tracks on J80s. Oh, what's the J stand for? Just 80s, of course.

0: J80s. Here we go. Another interesting fun fact that may take you back. Nostalgia is a funny thing. A bit like smelling something that reminds you of your childhood. Go for it, Brian.
1: On June 13th, 1989, the Corcoran Gallery of Art canceled a retrospective of American photographer Robert Mapplethorpe amid criticism of his work's sadomasochistic and homoerotic themes.

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0: J80s. Here we go. Another interesting fun fact. Nostalgia is a funny thing, a bit like looking at today's playgrounds and thinking, where has all that concrete gone? Go for it, Brian.
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0: 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Only joking. Let's get back to the music. This is J80.

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0: Coming up in this hour, we will be playing tracks like this. Tracks like this.
2: Coming up, we will be playing 80s tracks like this. Coming up in this hour.
5: 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All the hits. What's the same old song with the melancholy sound?
0: Now back to the fun facts and tracks on J80s. Oh, what's the J stand for? Just 80s, of course.

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1: As we look back at the memorable quotes from 80s movies, it's clear that they have left an indelible mark on our culture. These lines have transcended their original context, becoming symbols of the era's spirit and values. They continue to inspire, entertain, and resonate with audiences of all ages.
0: Well, that was interesting without...

This girl has sadness and the gift of pain, the new moon madness and the love of rain. 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

0: Here we go. 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
1: The English singer-songwriter Kate Bush was a blind spot for many Americans until her 1985 single, Running Up That Hill, gained widespread attention in 2022 after being featured prominently in the hit Netflix series, Stranger Things. This may be because Bush is very eccentric and also very British. She's also ridiculously talented. As a teenager, Bush, like many teens, filled up notebook after notebook with poetry. Unlike many teens, though, hers was evolved, lyrical, and highly sophisticated. A family-produced demo tape caught the attention of Pink Floyd guitarist David Gilmour, who financed a professionally made demo. This resulted in Bush being signed to EMI Records while still in high school.
0: Brian will be back later with some more interesting facts. Let's get back to the music. This is J80s.

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0: Coming up in this hour, here is a sneaky preview. Let's take you back. Back.
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0: Here comes another interesting fun fact. Go for it, Brian.
1: Surprisingly weird lethal weapon facts. According to a People interview from 1987, Shane Black wrote all his early scripts on an ancient $50 Remington typewriter that cost approximately 38 UK pounds. Even after selling the first Lethal Weapon film and being paid $250,000 for the sequel, he insisted on writing on that old Remington.
0: Thanks, Brian. Let's get back to the music. This is J80s.
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This is J80s.

0: J80s. Here we go. Fun facts you may have forgotten about, or you may say, wow, that takes me back. Go for it, Brian.
1: Mr. Doe is an arcade game created by Universal in 1982. Similar in some ways to Namco's popular Dig Dug title, Mr. Doe was also popular and saw release on a variety of home video game consoles and systems. It is the first game in the Mr. Doe series and was released both as a standalone game and as a conversion kit for existing arcade cabinets. It was one of the first arcade games to be released as a conversion kit and went on to sell 30,000 units in the United States. It was remade in Japan as Neo Mr. Doe. It was also a popular choice on the 1983 video arcade-based game show, Starcade.
0: If you have some interesting facts or memories you want to share, email Brian at j80s.com. Let's get back to the music. This is J80s.

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0: Coming up in this hour, we will be playing tracks like this. Tracks like this.
1: Don't go away. We will be playing this one soon. Coming up in this hour.
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0: Now back to the fun facts and tracks on J80s. Oh, what's the J stand for? Just 80s, of course.

0: 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More interesting, fun facts. Go for it, Brian.
1: Miners' strike ends. The year saw the conclusion of the year-long miners' strike, one of the most divisive industrial actions in British history. It was a turning point in UK industrial relations, which had long-term implications on communities, unions, and society as a whole.
0: Brian will be back later with some more interesting facts. Let's get back to the music. This is J80s.

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1: Danger Zone, Kenny Loggins. Toto passed it. Loggins Stepped In. Written by Giorgio Moroder and Tom Whitlock, its jet-powered riff and Top Gun montage made it a peak adrenaline hit. It reached number 2 on the Music Billboard, turned Loggins into the soundtrack guy, and dominated MTV with just clips of planes and crews.
0: Well, that was interesting without being sarcastic. Let's get back to the music. This is J80s.

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0: Coming up in this hour, here is a sneaky preview. Let's take you back. Back.
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0: J80s. Here we go. Another interesting fun fact. Nostalgia is a funny thing, a bit like looking at today's playgrounds and thinking, where has all that concrete gone? Go for it, Brian.
1: Many scenes in National Lampoon's Vacation in 1983 were improvised, including Clark's dance with a sandwich, Clark's send-off to Aunt Edna, and Rusty's chugging of a beer.
0: Brian does go on somewhat. Only joking. Let's get back to the music. This is J80.

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0: Here comes another interesting fun fact. Go for it, Brian.
1: Big Trouble in Little China. It was almost a Western. The film originally began with Jack in a Western town looking for Chinatown. But that one bit seemed to bridge too far, so they brought it into the present day and made him a trucker because, really, aren't the truckers the cowboys of our time?
0: Brian will be back later with some more interesting facts. Let's get back to the music. This is J80s.

0: 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J80s, home to timeless classics and forgotten gems, is the powerhouse of fun facts and tracks.
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0: Sit back and relax. Here are some of the tracks coming up in this hour.
7: Do you want to dive into your ocean? Is it raining?
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0: Now back to the fun facts and tracks on J80s. Oh, what's the J stand for? Just 80s, of course.

0: J80s. Here we go. Another interesting fun fact that may take you back. Nostalgia is a funny thing. A bit like smelling something that reminds you of your childhood. Go for it, Brian.
1: On November 25th, 1984, 36 pop musicians from across Britain and Ireland gathered in a Notting Hill, London studio to record Do They Know It's Christmas to raise money for Ethiopian famine victims.
0: Interesting fact. Thanks, Brian. Let's get back to the music. This is J80s.

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0: Well, that was interesting without being sarcastic. Let's get back to the music. 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
0: Coming up in this hour, here is a sneaky preview. 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Back.
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1: Thomas the Tank Engine, first airing in 1984. This show was based on the Railway Series books by Reverend W. Awdry. It followed the adventures of Thomas and his friends on the island of Sodor. Kids love the colorful characters and catchy theme song. It's really weird to think that this show stood the test of time. I remember my younger brother being obsessed with Thomas as a kid, and then both my sons loved it over 3 decades later.
0: Interesting fact. Thanks, Brian. Let's get back to the music. This is J80s.

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0: J80s. Here we go. Fun facts you may have forgotten about, or you may say, wow, that takes me back. Go for it, Brian.
1: 1980. The compact disc begins to appear in record stores. Within a decade, the small digital discs will all but replace vinyl records and radically improve the quality of music recording. I think some might argue that vinyl will always have a much warmer sound.
0: Brian will be back later with some more interesting facts. Let's get back to the music. This is J80s.

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0: Coming up in this hour, we will be playing tracks like this. Tracks like this.
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0: J80s. Here we go. Another interesting fun fact. Nostalgia is a funny thing, a bit like looking at today's playgrounds and thinking, where has all that concrete gone? Go for it, Brian.
1: Handsworth riots, a suburb of Birmingham, erupted for a second time, this being the most serious in September this year. At least 4 people died, many were injured, and about 45 shops were looted and razed to the ground.
0: If you have some interesting facts or memories you want to share, email Brian at j80s.com. 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

0: J80s. 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
1: Now, everybody knows that the late great king of pop, Michael Jackson, was just a tad eccentric. You don't build an amusement park called Neverland and live in it otherwise. In the 80s, however, he seemed to develop a tendency to experiment with different flavors of weirdness daily. One could argue that he might have single-handedly kept a tabloid or two in business during that period.
0: Thanks, Brian. Let's get back to the music. This is J80s.

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0: J80s. Here we go. Another interesting fun fact that may take you back. Nostalgia is a funny thing. A bit like smelling something that reminds you of your childhood. Go for it, Brian.
1: What's your damage? Why are you acting out? Who hurt you? What's your problem? These are all appropriate synonyms for what's your damage. But the authentic 80s one is my favorite. 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If they appreciate it, you should really try and make up. They're clearly worth keeping if they appreciate good 80s slang.
0: Brian does go on somewhat. Only joking. Let's get back to the music. This is J80.

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0: J80s. Here we go. Fun facts you may have forgotten about, or you may say, wow, that takes me back. Go for it, Brian.
1: Though the two initially did not get along on the set of 16 Candles in 1984, Molly Ringwald, Sam, and Anthony Michael Hall, Ted, dated briefly in real life. They would appear together again on screen a year later in The Breakfast Club in 1985.
0: Interesting fact. Thanks, Brian. Let's get back to the music. This is J80s.

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1: When it comes to sleuthing in the world of animated classics, Inspector Gadget is the ultimate gadget guru, always a click away from cracking cases with his trusty companions. 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But fear not, his ingenious niece Penny and Brain, the brilliant canine with an IQ that puts humans to shame, are there to save the day. Together, they form an unbeatable trio using cutting-edge gadgets like Penny's wristwatch communicator, linked to Brain's collar.
0: Thanks, Brian. Let's get back to the music. This is J80s.

0: Welcome to the top of the hour. Coming next is the Andy Miles Radio Show. This is where we break the 80s rules. Andy has some great insights behind the music and plays some real gems. Or as we say, great tunage. Without further ado, here is Andy Miles, not to be mistaken for kilometers, right here on J80's Fun Facts and Tracks.
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3: Are we live yet, Andy?
2: I don't know. Let's have some fun.

Wovka. It's a rather strange name for a fifth album from Redbone, 1973. Come and get your love. Good evening. Andy Mars here, Royal City Rock in Vancouver, J80's Tenerife and Ibiza. I shall be here until 10 o'clock this evening. If you want to let me know what Wovka means, W-O-V-K-A, drop me a line if you would. Andy@J80s.com is the email address at this end. And I may even reply to you. You never know. Music now from New Zealand. These are the Feelers.

trio from Christchurch in New Zealand. James Reid is the singer and songwriter and guitarist. Matthew Thomas on bass and Hamish Gee on the drums. That from 2001, their album Communicate at the time. And we might well hear from them again before very long.

Zendata Mondata, third album from The Police in 1980. Recorded the whole album in less than a month, apparently. I won't go to repeat the title of the song because I can't get my head around that one. It's weird.

0: Long Misty Days was the album follow-up to A Bridge of Sighs from Robin Trout. This from 1976 from the Long Misty Days album Sailing. So many people have recorded versions of that. Written by a guy called Gavin Sutherland. He might well ring a bell in your mind somewhere there. He was a member of Sutherland Brothers, who later teamed up with Quiver and came out with that big hit, Arms of Mary.
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Scottish band Nazareth came out with an album called Razzmanazz in 1973. That's a single from it there. Dan McCafferty taking the lead vocals, no longer with the band, but they are still very active.

0: well into his 70s now. But that was from 40 years ago. Yeah, 1986. Ita Dabel, take that one. And March On from the Bad Influence album there. That was Robert Cray and his band.
1: 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We call it a powerhouse of fun facts and tracks. This is J80s.

providing the lead vocals, the Stone Sour, from their second album, Come Whatever May. And Silly World certainly seems to be. They recorded that in Los Angeles in 2006 at a studio, I think it was called Studio 606 or something like that.

0: Toto's Steve Lukather plays the piano on that song there. Something was written by Harry Shearer, man of many voices, in 1992 for Spinal Tap's Break Like the Wind, their second album, around that sort of time. I think it might have done something since. And Clam Caravan, although sometimes it's been misprinted as being Calm Caravan. Was it the other way around? We'll never really know, will we? Still.
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0: go, Jerry.
1: Ray Dorset being the lead vocalist on that band, and still with the band as well. They've had so many different people in there. 23 members to date so far, including Bob Daisley, bassist with Ozzy Osbourne, and the late Paul Raymond, who was with UFO, and Boris Williams, I beg your pardon, from The Cure, all in Mungo Jerry at one time or another. Now, I thought I'd play something, well, I've got a bit of a sweet tooth, something from The Sweet, but something really early, before they become really popular. Well, have a listen to this. This is their first successful single, Tongue in Cheek.

drawing on the talents of Nicky Chinn and Mike Chapman in 1971. Those were the Sweet and their single at the time, Funny Funny. How long will it take you to recognise the artist singing this song? A well-known song from an album I think was called, what was it called? Dreamboat Annie? Yeah, it was Dreamboat Annie. But who are these?

Released 3 years ago, that was the amazing late Dolly Parton, and of course with Annie Wilson as well, who co-wrote the song with Nancy Wilson from the album originally Dreamboat Annie in 1976, or was it 75? Can't quite remember. Never mind, you'll forgive me.

I'm Thunder from their album released in 2022, Dopamine. And I don't believe a world. A strange title. They've been active since 1989 with only two breaks really during their career. And from London. That was their most recent album actually. So right up to date with that one. This is Kasabian, by the way.

band from Leicester, Process Beats is the name of the track. They're from an album called Kasabian, which I think is probably their debut, but I'm not absolutely sure about that. 2004, by the way. Plenty of time, well, an hour left. You can drop me a line, very easy, andy@j80s.com. Come on, you know you want to do it. The Treatment.

0: believe that's from 1966, Them, featuring Van Morrison and a song called Gloria. In the, in Europe, yeah, it's 10 p.m. over there, and 9 p.m. in the UK, 1 p.m. in Vancouver.
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I think that was probably their debut album, That's Why, from Voodoo Ramble. The title track from that one, 2018. I don't think they did anything before that, but you never know. Play that one for Jerry, by the way. I'm sure he'll be listening.

song from the Summer of Love, 1967. The Rolling Stones, and a single released at the time. Now, haven't played any instrumentals so far this evening. I have to rectify that.

Lari Basilio, she was born in Sao Paulo, Brazil, 1988, and appeared at the 2017 Malibu Guitar Festival with Steve Vai. Joe Satriani invited her to be part of the G4 experience in 2019. Amazing guitarist, she really is. That from 2022, an album called Your Love, and that track, Alive and Living.

novel title for the first album from ZZ Top. They called it ZZ Top's first album in 1970 there. Certified Blues, the name of the track, written by Bill Ham, Billy F. Gibbons and Frank Beard. Now, Billy Ham was actually their manager, producer and very much an image maker of the band in those early days. Nice, from 1970.

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Norman Whitfield composition there, 1973, The Temptations, masterpiece, part one. I'd have to flip it over to play part two, I'm afraid, which I haven't got to hand. Sorry about that.

0: was a song that was used in the soundtrack to the film Vision Quest. Yeah. And the first single taken from his Standing Hampton album in 1981, Sammy Hagar of Fall in Love Again, a few years before he joined Van Halen.
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0: Amazing. Recorded on July the 2nd, 2005. The event was Live 8 in Hyde Park, London at the time. They were The Who, and Who Are You? Performed live, of course. Right, I just have to play one more track from this amazing album called Rockstar, which, to be honest with you, I've only stumbled upon fairly recently.
1: You're a heartbreaker, dream maker, love taker, don't you?

0: really fabulous. Dolly Parton, an album which I've only recently discovered from 2023. Rockstar is called. I wonder if we can get that to number one in any country at all. It would be nice, wouldn't it? But it is rather expensive, a double album. I think it downloads at around about £15 UK money. Heartbreaker featuring Pat Benatar, of course, from 2023, as I mentioned.
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An album that's commonly referred to as being the Black Album there, a double LP in my case. The Struggle Within from Metallica, 1991. Not often heard on the radio these days, but we put that right here on J80s and also Royal City Rock, Vancouver.

Amazing. And in 1976, Lynyrd Skynyrd released an album called One More From The Road, which of course was a live recording. That one from the Fox Theatre in Atlanta. And Needle and the Spoon, written by Alan Collins and Ronnie Van Zandt.

fourth album from Choir Boys, Sweet as the Rain from 2004. I'm not going to be here next Tuesday, but I will be returning on Wednesday, the 2nd of September. Wow, amazing. I'll leave you with a couple of tracks, the first of which is Tim Harden, Hang On to a Dream.

Tim Harden, very much a troubled man throughout his life. Also wrote that song, If I Were a Carpenter, as well. That one, Hang On to a Dream. That's just about it from me. I shall be back next Wednesday, as I mentioned earlier. Until then, I'll leave you with a nice upbeat song, which I think we can all sort of hum along to and have a lot of fun with. This is Tank.

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0: Sit back and relax. Here are some of the tracks coming up in this hour.
3: We will be playing 80s tracks like this. Coming up, we will be playing 80s tracks like this.
0: Now back to the fun facts and tracks on J80s. Oh, what's the J stand for? Just 80s, of course.

0: J80s. Here we go. Fun facts you may have forgotten about, or you may say, wow, that takes me back. Go for it, Brian.
1: Scarface is a remake. The original 1932 black and white film was about Chicago Italian mob boss Al Capone, Antonio Camonte. 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

0: J80s. Here we go. Another interesting fun fact. Nostalgia is a funny thing, a bit like looking at today's playgrounds and thinking, where has all that concrete gone? Go for it, Brian.
1: Rainbow is a beloved children's television show that first aired in the UK from 1970 to 1992. It features a cast of colorful characters, including Zippy, George, and Bungle, who live together in the Rainbow House and go on adventures together. The show has been a staple of children's programming for generations.
0: If you have some interesting facts or memories you want to share, email Brian at j80s.com. 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This is J80s.

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Suicide and force, can yo get funky? The Zulu Nation, can yo get funky?

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0: 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Just 80s, of course.

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0: 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This is J80s.

0: J80s. Here we go. Another interesting fun fact that may take you back. Nostalgia is a funny thing. A bit like smelling something that reminds you of your childhood. Go for it, Brian.
1: Hey, you guys. This one is a punch to your nostalgia-packed heart moments, ain't it? It rang through the 80s with frenzied energy, making it a memorable call to adventure from the popular Goonies.
0: Brian does go on somewhat. Only joking. Let's get back to the music. This is J80s.

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0: Coming up in this hour, here is a sneaky preview. 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Back.
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0: J80s. Here we go. Fun facts you may have forgotten about, or you may say, wow, that takes me back. Go for it, Brian.
1: Couch potato. Given the 2020 quarantine, I think we can pretty much count on a resurgence of this word, with pretty much nothing to do besides sitting back, watching TV, reading novels, and eating junk food. But what has become of us? We have become couch potatoes. A couch potato is much like a wastoid, only one that eats more on a couch or equally comfy lounging surface.
0: Brian will be back later with some more interesting facts. Let's get back to the music. This is J80s.

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1: 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Co-written with Giorgio Moroder, it won the Oscar, Grammy, and Golden Globe. Its theme of perseverance captured the dreamer's struggle, and its legacy defined the 80s underdog formula. Also, it sold millions.
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